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2: The civil authorities have issued a child abduction emergency for Los Angeles, CA, beginning at 1:41 p.m. and ending at 3:41 p.m. An Amber Alert is being issued by the California Highway Patrol on behalf of the Los Angeles Police Department. On August 27, 2026, at 11:30 a.m., J.A.S. Robotum was taken from Los Angeles, California. J.A.S. Robotum is a 2-year-old black male, 2 feet 10 inches tall, weighing 30 pounds, with black hair and brown eyes. J.A.S. Robotum is believed to be wearing a blue shirt. The suspect, Marcus Clayton, is a 33-year-old black male, standing 5 feet 11 inches tall, weighing 165 pounds with black hair and brown eyes. 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